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0: 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That was Bywater Call with Only. We had the Talking Heads with Creatures of Love. Coldplay did Clocks. And Dove Ellis started that set by playing Pale Song off the new Blizzard album. If you happen to love discovering new music as much as we do, you can tune in for New Music Tuesdays. We can listen all day on Tuesday to hear great new music every hour. Some things that we've just added to our playlist, some things that haven't even come out, and many that haven't even been released to the public yet. That includes, this week, Noah Kahan, Blether Wallace, Sylvan Esso, Palmyra, Brandon Flowers, Phoebe Bridgers, and a bunch of others for some new releases for New Music Tuesday. 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And coming up next, we'll have a new one by Johnny Blue Skies.
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0: Last American Waltz. It's Old Crow Medicine Show with help from Ketch Secor's fiance Molly Tuttle there. Union Made is the name of the new Old Crow album. Michael Kiwanuka to kick off 6 a.m. here on WNRN. Floating Parade from the 2024 album Small Changes. I'm Desiree Moses in for Bob Masalgo this morning. Thanks for spending it with WNRN on 102.5 in Norfolk, 103.3 in Williamsburg. 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I'll get to Johnny Blue Skies, a.k.a. Sturgill Simpson, in the next set. We'll hear from Suki Waterhouse before 6:30, too. So hang with me.
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0: Will Taylor and Charlie Martin perform under the name Howdy, H-O-V-V-D-Y. They are originally from Austin, Texas, but they recently relocated to Nashville. They are releasing the follow-up to their 2024 self-titled LP called Big World out on August 14th. They said that this record reflects their relocation to Nashville in a simpler songwriting ethos. Here's your first taste of the upcoming Howdy album, Try, Try, Try, on WNRN.

WNRN presents Daniel Donato's Cosmic Country at the Jefferson Theater in Charlottesville, Thursday, October 15th. That's Daniel Donato's Cosmic Country at the Jefferson Theater, October 15th. 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

0: Richmond's own Lucy Dacus with Planting Tomatoes on WNRN. This track came out on Record Store Day. I'm hoping this means there's a full-length album in the works. As soon as I hear something, I'll let you know. Mercy, Mercy Me, classic Marvin Gaye to kick off the 7 o'clock hour here on WNRN. I'm Desiree Moses in for Bob Masalgo. It is New Music Tuesday, the day where we add new tracks to our mix. I have a New Music Tuesday pick coming up for you in just a little while. I'll get to the Avett Brothers and New Jungle before 7:30, too.
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0: 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Thanks for hanging out with us on 88.5 in Richmond, 91.9 in Charlottesville. 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It's available for both iPhone and Android. Coming up next, I'll play you my favorite song from the Yeah Yeah Yeahs. But first up, John R. Miller has a new project out called The Great Unknowing. This song is Tollbooth on WNRN.

0: Love the attitude of that song. Her name is Kells, K-E-L-S, Gone, off her new EP, Dirty Blues Princess. Driving and Crying before it, along with Future Islands and Country Angel from River Shook. River Shook is formerly Sarah Shook of Sarah Shook and the Disarmers. They have a new self-titled release out. I'm Desiree Moses in for Bob Misalgo this morning. I'll get to Decade of Difference, where we're focusing on the year 2009 as part of our 30th anniversary, right after this.
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3: 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Bank of the James in Lynchburg, Nelson County, and Charlottesville, who sponsors WNRN as a Commonwealth nonprofit partner as part of their Partnering for Good initiative. Bank of the James has been a community bank since 1999. 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
0: It's a Decade of Difference on WNRN, supported by Bank of the James, where community and banking come together. In honor of our 30th anniversary, we are taking a look back on different years throughout WNRN's broadcast history, focusing on the year 2009 this week, which is the year that Jack Tatum began recording under the name Wild Nothing in Blacksburg. Tatum's demos garnered attention in indie music circles, especially his cover of Kate Bush's Cloud Busting. He then signed to the record label Captured Tracks after the success of those demos and began touring. Wild Nothing debut album Gemini was ranked the 49th best album of 2010 by Pitchfork. Their second album Nocturne debuted at number one on both the Billboard New Artist and Alternative New Artist charts, receiving Best New Music from Pitchfork. Let's hear a track from Nocturne. It's Wild Nothing with Shadow on Decade of Difference.

0: The LA-based group The Rose Hips and Spacey. I love that song. It just goes down easy. Got a little jangly vibe, a little psychedelic vibe. You'll find it on their new EP, The Sound. Portugal the Man before it, you'll find them in Richmond in September. They are part of the lineup for the Iron Blossom Music Festival. That is returning to Richmond September 19th and 20th. I'm Desiree Moses, in for Bob Masalgo this morning. Hope you're doing all right. Thanks for hanging out with WNRN on 94.3 in Lexington, 91.9 in Charlottesville. We're always streaming online at WNRN.org. And you can even tell your smart speaker to play WNRN. Coming up before 8:30, I'll get to Classic Van Morrison. We'll hear from Dylan LeBlanc, too. And I have Lime Garden to play for you in just a minute.
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1: Coming up before 10 o'clock here on WNRN, New Biba Doobie, Leon Bridges, Jenny Lewis, too, and here is Humbird. The new album, Morning When It Comes, is due out this fall. That date is September 25th. Here's your first taste, Daughter of Empire, on WNRN.

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0: Atamaria, good morning. You're listening to WNRN. I'm Anna, sitting in for Zoe this morning. That was the latest from Joby Riccio. It's called Love of the Song, and it's off the new album, Face the Feeling. And Joby will be performing at the Jefferson Theatre in Charlottesville on December the 7th, and I'll see you at that one. And Dave Matthews Band gave us the Space Between from back in 2001. That was off Every Day. I've got the latest from King Tuff. I've got the free weekly download from the Womack Sisters. I'm going to go back to the 70s with Funkadelic. So stay right here on WNRN Manchester and Mechanicsville's 88.5 FM.
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0: Now I've got a band swinging through Central Virginia twice, July and August. They'll be at Floyd Fest, and then they'll be performing their own show at Wolf Trap in Vienna. This is the Tedeschi Trucks Band, Future Soul on WNRN.

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1: Alt J's lead singer, Joe Newman. That's J. Jerome 87 with Track and Field. And James Blake gave us Retrograde from back in 2013, that album Overgrown. Kia ora, it's Annie here with you on WNRN, Hampton at 102.5 FM, Roanoke at 99.5 FM. I've got Aretha Franklin on the way for you, Dr. Dog, and some Bonnie Raitt as well, so stick with us.
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1: Now I've got a chap who's swinging through Virginia, doing back-to-back nights at the Jefferson Theatre in Charlottesville, followed by the Ferguson Centre for the Arts at Newport News. Those will happen in October. This is a title track from his new album, Indigo Park. It's Bruce Hornsby on WNRN.

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0: from the album Yearnalism, which is spelt Yearnalism. It's kind of like a play on journalism, I'm guessing. That was Baby Rose with But Never Mind. The album will be out July the 10th. Not long to wait for that one. And we heard Sisyphus from Andrew Bird's My Finest Work Yet. I've got Sharon Jones and the Dap Kings on the way. I've got a classic from Phoenix, one of my faves from Laura Marling. I'll be back very shortly. Just got to get a coffee.
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0: On the way this hour, I've got Jose Gonzalez coming up very shortly. I've got the latest from Phoebe Bridges and new music from Wishy. But first up, here's the new one from Suki Waterhouse. It's Back in Love on WNRN.

0: Tiger Blood from Houndmouth. It's off a new album dropping on July the 10th. It's called Lordy. We heard the Pollocks, Summer of Love. The Pollocks are from Batesville, Virginia. You can find out more about them at thepollocksmusic.com. And we heard Lost Boys. That's the latest from Phoebe Bridges. Her new album, Lost Weekend, will be out on August the 14th. I've got Phoebe Bridges' bandmate from Boy Genius coming up right after Here Together, where a local nonprofit's going to tell you all about their mission.
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4: 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Good afternoon. 2009 week continues for WNRN's 30th anniversary, highlighting tracks related to that particular year in NRN history, especially on our features. That was the year that several of my all-time favorite tribute or cover projects came out, including Beck's Record Club. He got together with some talented friends like Feist, Wilco, MGMT, and more to cover five classic albums, each in the span of one-day recording sessions. The albums chosen were Songs of Leonard Cohen by Leonard Cohen, Or by Skip Spence, Kick by NXS, Yanni Live at the Acropolis by Yanni, and the first one they tackled was The Velvet Underground and Nico by The Velvet Underground in 1967. So let's hear both versions of Femme Fatale today on Take Two at Two. First, Beck and Friends.

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0: That little bit there at the end reminds me of Welcome to the Boomtown. Remember that song? The Revivalists are back with Heartstop. Their new record's out July 24th. It's on WNRN. We heard Gillian Welch, Annabelle, Wilco, Everyone Hides. WNRN presents Wilco at the Dome by Rudder Mills in Virginia Beach July 14th. I believe they're doing two full sets. If you're into dad rock like me, your feed has probably been filled in recent days with Jeff Tweedy and company reuniting with their Mermaid Avenue cohorts. Billy Bragg and Natalie Merchant performing that album in full at their Wilco Solid Sound Festival in Western Massachusetts in recent days. We started that set with Howdy, Try, Try, Try. Their new album's out in mid-August. We've actually played a bunch of different Howdy songs over the years on New Love Mixtape. 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
0: We'll hear from Jim James and his My Morning Jacket bandmates coming up, and new Commonwealth music from Dogwood Tales, and we'll tell you when both bands are making their way through Virginia for shows soon. First, Future Birds. They've got a new double album out called Far Out Country. Here's Fly On WNRN.

0: McMemories, that's new from Dogwood Tales, Commonwealth Music from Harrisonburg. 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Their new record's out August 28th called Every Star in Rockingham County. They'll be at Dead Air 5 in August in Roanoke, also playing Iron Blossom in September in Richmond. And we heard My Morning Jacket, I'm Amazed. In a few weeks, they'll be one of the headliners for Floyd Fest in Floyd County, Virginia. Well, Dead Air 5 is more than 20 Commonwealth artists doing more than 20 Grateful Dead tunes in one night. Now set for August 22nd at the Jefferson Center in Roanoke. If you don't have tickets yet, get them now at WNRN.org/deadair. Proceeds from the evening benefit WNRN, the Brothers Young, the Young Sinclairs, Spectator Bird and Family, and many more are involved. That's WNRN.org/deadair.
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3: 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Tying into that particular year, especially on our features, we had Stevie Nicks covering Dave Matthews Band yesterday. Now we have Ingrid Michaelson, who released a live session for iTunes in 09 that featured her solo cover of Radiohead's Creep. It's been done many times, many ways, but this is a pretty stellar version here on Live at 5 on WNRN. When you

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2: 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That's

0: That's from their new album, This Mirror Weighs a Ton. We've got that track, See Out Loud. 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And live from the archives, it's the Decemberists.
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0: Welcome one, welcome all. I'm Kaleo. It's World Cafe, and I've got new music from Interpol, who teamed up with Mike Snow's Andrew Wyatt, who's a producer, works with a ton of pop artists, and he said his goal with this Interpol record was to keep all of the parts legible but add some chamber pop elements. We'll see how it worked out, but the first track is so good. It's called See Out Loud. The new album, This Mirror Weighs a Ton, is due out August 28th. Check out new music from Interpol on World Cafe.

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2: Yo, we'd like to dedicate this performance to all the rappers last year that stood with us and helped us to earn the right to be on this stage tonight. And we'd also like to dedicate this performance to our friend and our

0: one of Philly's finest. That's Lady B, who not only was a rapper in the early days of hip hop, she was a radio DJ who broke a lot of artists, including LL Cool J, Public Enemy, Run DMC, and of course, DJ Jazzy Jeff and The Fresh Prince. That puts the wraps on this edition of The Cafe. So glad you spent time with us. We make this show from WXPN at the University of Pennsylvania in Philadelphia, and more Sense of Place, Philly on the way. I'm Stephen Kaleo. This has been World Cafe.
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